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0: Radio K, Real High School Radio. You just heard Ashes to Ashes by David Bowie off of Scary Monsters and Super Creeps. Sledgehammer by Peter Gabriel off of So. Hungry Freaks, Daddy by the Mothers of Invention off of Freak Out. Song for the Dead by Queens of the Stone Age off of Songs for the Deaf. This set, two of the songs like strung together for me, like Queens of the Stone Age to Mothers of Invention. And then I just kind of, I mean, I lost the plot a little bit, but I tied it back together with Ashes to Ashes, right? So you got Queens of the Stone Age to the Mothers of Invention. Mothers of Invention, maybe they invent a sledgehammer, and maybe the sledgehammer makes ashes to ashes. That was my whole vision. I just have some fun facts I want to tell really quick as well about all these songs, because they're very, very, very deeply personal to me. Song for the Dead, that played at my christening. I just wanted to let you guys all know that. Yeah, very sacred, holy song to me. Very, very Catholic. Fun fact, sorry. Maybe that's too much. Hungry Freaks, Daddy. Oh my God, that is my lunchtime anthem. I just have to say, I will tear down a PB&J, tear into a PB&J, listening to that song. Sledgehammer, I just grew up listening to it. The music video is really good. I love Ashes to Ashes as well. Magdalena Bay did a cover of it. You guys should go check it out. Very, very good. So now I'm going to pass it to my friend.
1: Hello, hello, hello.
0: I forgot your DJ name again.
1: Hello, hello, hello. It is DJ Roly Poly. You better remember next time. I've got a very fun set coming up next. I think I say that every single time I'm here, that I have a very fun set. So this is the next installment of my fun set series. And we're going to start it off with All My Friends Know, Anne's Remix by Pink Pantheress, right here on Radio K, Real High School Radio.

0: It's not a phase, Mom. It's real music. 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

0: That was the wrong mic. 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You just heard Airglow Fires by Lone. Before that, we heard Dark Train by Underworld, Romeo by Basement Jacks, and we started off with All My Friends Know Anne's remix by Pink Pantheress. If any of you guys are hardcore Pink Pantheress fans, you probably recognized that she took a lot of inspiration or even sampled from two of the songs in this set, which was pretty fun. I decided to play Romeo because I really wanted to play her song Girl Like Me, which had the music video come out very recently, but it's not part of Radio K's collection, so I played the next best thing, which is Romeo by Basement Jacks, which is a song that she heavily took inspiration from for Girl Like Me. So yeah, that was my set. Very fun. I threw in Lone at the end there because, oh my gosh, I love Lone so much. His new album is so insanely good. I can't even like put into words. It's such a good album. But anyways, I'm going to pass it off. What are we going to hear next?
1: Well, thank you, my fellow DJ. This is DJ Doobie Doo back in the booth once again. I haven't been back for a while, so I'm excited to share some music with you guys. Honestly, I have no idea what to tell you about this upcoming set because it's all randomly picked and I've never heard of any of these artists before. So it'll be exciting for both of us, I think. And yeah, let's get into it right here on Radio K, Real High School Radio.

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1: I'm DJ Barnyard. 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

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And RCA, 'cause I need the part.

than a Reba design. 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

0: Radio K, Real High School Radio. Ending off our set there, we had Chrome by the Jesus Lizard. Prior to that, we had Crossbones Style by Cat Power. Second, we had Paperback Bible by Lamb Chop. And to start it all off, we had Show Me by EPL and Snakebird. So I don't know if you guys caught up with the theme or not, but I basically just went and I looked at all of the CDs and I just tried to pick songs that all had animals in the artist name because I had no idea what to play tonight. And it was kind of fun. It was quite the adventure. I think everyone in the booth ended up enjoying the songs. Pleasant little surprises to end off our night. Well, I guess it's not ending. Like, we're still doing stuff, but I guess it's ending for me because I'm gonna go to bed after this. Yeah, that's all I have to say. I'm gonna pass the mic on to my fellow DJ, who has an awesome set coming up, I think.
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0: Radio K, Real High School Radio. You just heard Insomnicide by These Immortal Souls off of I'm Never Gonna Die Again. Interesting. Aldo Copy by Okapi, I think. There's a weird little slash in the O, so if anyone knows how to say that correctly, call in, let me know. Off of Love Him. And then first we have Wristwatch by MJ Lenderman, of course, off of Manning Fireworks. This set was thrown together in one closet here, that we just have a bunch of kind of odds and ends. Also, I really like MJ Lenderman. That wasn't like, I guess it was thrown together, but it wasn't random. I've been thinking about that song a lot. Actually, I just learned how to play that song on guitar. It's kind of a weird tuning, but it's fun. So, with that being said, I'm going to pass it off to DJ
1: Roly Poly.
0: Roly Poly.
1: That's two strikes. That was bad. Hi guys. It's me again. I want to apologize for how egregiously long my first set was today. I faded out like three of the tracks because they were too long, and it was still like a 22-minute long set. So I have a shorter one coming up for you guys. And in order to make a short set, I thought, what's a genre that has very short songs? And then I looked at the wall of CDs, and I saw that there are a bunch of game soundtracks just sitting there, and they have very short songs. So I'm going to play three songs from these soundtracks. Ooh, how fun. But before that, we're going to start it off with Music Baby by Jane Remover. Triple JR, if you will, right here on Radio K, Real High School Radio.
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We often mix multiple songs on top of one another, so no two shifts sound the same. If you're down to hear our audio experiment, then make sure to tune in.

0: Radio K, real high school radio. You just heard Choke Enough by OK Lou. Before that, we heard Mischievous Boy by Machine Girl off of the Jet Set Radio Remixes album. We then heard End of Small Sanctuary from the Silent Hill soundtrack. I forget which game that's from, but it's from one of them. And then we started off with Music Baby by Jane Remover. That was fun. I said that I was going to play two, or I said that I was going to say, I said that I was going to play three songs from soundtracks, and I only played two songs from soundtracks, but I think it's okay. I think it's all right. But then I also really like the Jane Remover song. That's a good song. I also really like the OK Lou song. That's a good song. Thank you guys for tuning into my sets tonight. I'm going to hand it off now.
1: Guess who? It's DJ Doobie-Doo back in the house. I honestly did not know if I was going to do another set, but here I am. And you guys should be really excited because I have another fun little surprise song coming up. And I also have a not-so-surprise song. And then I have two other surprise songs by two other DJs in the booth. So it's kind of a group collab set. And it'll be really fun. So, yeah, get excited on Radio K, real high school radio.

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0: Radio K, Real High School Radio. Ending off our set there, we had Making Plans for Nigel by XTC. We played that off of a vinyl, which is always fun. Before that, we had Purr by the Cocteau Twins. Second, we had What's Up by Four Non Blondes. And to start us off, we had A Rack of His by Fiona Apple, the one and only, the greatest. Yeah, that was a fun little collaborative set between myself, one of our newer DJs, and our head chef of the booth.
1: Yeah, that's right.
0: So, yeah, I don't know what much else to say. We're just living it up in the booth one sesh at a time. And now I'm going to pass the mic on to our next DJ for our next set. I think, yeah.
2: 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My two-song set. 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

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Hey, you. 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
1: So Ray Lynn, Lachille, or Warner Ray Bloody. 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
1: 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I'm very happy to be on this radio station. So happy that I named myself after it. 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

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He's the finest picker that I ever saw. He could play like a scene. Well, he walked up to the counter with a ticket in his hand. Headed down south, down yonder, to find

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0: 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Yeah, us too. 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

0: 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You're tuned in to Radio K. Hit it up, man. 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

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Here we go.

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But we cannot do without some. And the ones I've mentioned, that we can do without them. 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So in the

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1: Yeah, some therapy. You need therapy. I do.
2: Put your mind at ease. It's crucial. Your very health is at risk. Without time to yourself, to be honest with yourself, free yourself from outside judgment and look inwards towards acceptance. Yes, flaws and all, you are perfectly fine, and your permission to shine shall be granted without limits to time or enchantment. The spirit must be free, but you're tethered to attachments that had you vividly living while in the dark shadow casted. But only take a moment to ease your mind and relax. In due time, you'll find the fountain that's everlasting, a river of life, and that's word from Breezy the Baptist.

0: Thank you so much, Radio K. Thank you so much, everybody. We appreciate you guys having us. This is like our second home. Signing off, Ozone Creations. Again, this is Bakari.
1: I'm Sam.
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0: And we are missing two of our amazing members, Chinwei and Obi, but they are here in spirit, in the Ozone Creations spirit. So thank you again so much. We love y'all.
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Force is, but Nelly say it's for my day ones. 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Keep it real, you living lies, I'm all here all the time. 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Driveway match us.

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0: You just heard Freako with 7 Degrees Radio Edit. Before that, PJ Harvey with Fountain. Right before that, some Kneecap with Fenian. And, or maybe it's F-E-N-I-A-N, like they say in the song. And then starting that set off, some Arlo Parks with Blue Disco. Pretty awesome, if I do say so myself.
1: Yeah. Amazing, amazing.
0: It's an early morning, an early Monday. First day out of the semester, and I feel amazing, personally.
1: Oh, yeah. What's the vibe today, DJ Cannon Fodder?
0: Ooh, I don't know. It's a good question.
1: Are we feeling energetic? Are we feeling laid back?
0: I'm feeling pretty energetic today, personally. I don't know about everyone else, though. But we'll have to see where it goes, you know? Maybe I'll change my mind by the time we get to Netizen Monday.
1: True that. You never know what could happen on Netizen Monday.
0: Anything can happen. Well, I think what I really want right now, I really want to go get an ice cream sandwich. Because I know we have them. And I feel like it would be really tasty. I wonder if anyone even listens this early. I'm sure there are people out there, but like... Well, actually, I don't know. There probably are. If you are out there listening, say hi. We got some cool music for you. Just for you. So, get excited. Do you have anything to say?
1: Sorry, I'm just thinking about that ice cream sandwich.
0: Oh, yeah. Oh, man. Nothing better than waking up early and eating ice cream, man.
1: Wow. Guys, we are the pinnacle of health.
0: Yeah.
1: Radio K is training the next generation of super soldiers, okay?
0: Yep. I've been saying this.
1: I'm putting on 25 pounds of muscle this summer exclusively from ice cream sandwiches. Get ready for grotesquely proportionate radio.
0: Oh, yeah.
1: Where I have to cram my massive 400-pound frame into the booth and just carefully place the CDs in for your guys' enjoyment.
0: Do you know that one picture of, I think it's Peter Griffin with a forklift and he's carrying Fat Brian?
1: I do think I've
0: seen
1: it.
0: It'll be like that. But it'll be both of us getting into the booth by the end of the summer.
1: It will be because we're both so jacked from the ice cream sandwich.
0: Exactly. We're just so big, it's like impossible to get in. But yeah, guys, get excited. Here, right here on Radio K.
1: Real.
0: Early morning.
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Will you move to Eflin when you lose your GC license? Build that house in Cedar Grove for the kids who like the prices.

0: doesn't interest me what you thought it was like. Think it is your perception's fake. We don't need real training. Do not be a level like us. Trust.
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2: Radio.
1: Sorry, that just sounded kind of cringe and super random.
2: Well, I'm just so quirky. I'm just so quirky and random.
1: Pizza, haha. No, but we found like a ton of pizza. And this might be the best day of my entire life. And we have ice cream sandwiches too. So I'm going to be like, well, never mind. I can't say that now I think about it. Because of the stupid FCC rules that are actually pretty reasonable. But you just heard Tyboy Digital and Sweatem with Solitary featuring Blade. Before that, you heard Aldous Harding with One Stop. Right before that, Julian Saunders with Nothing Short off of his album Two Geese, which, never mind. And then you heard Sluice starting that set off with Zillow. Like 3 weeks ago, maybe a month ago, I had this stupid joke about that Two Geese album, but it was so bad that I couldn't even say it on air because I forgot about it.
2: Did it have to do with Cameron Winter?
1: Yeah. Well, I was going to be like, oh, well, there's one geese, and now we have two geese.
2: What's better than one geese?
1: Two geese. But yeah. So, if you guys enjoy my comedic ventures, maybe let me know if I should start doing stand-up. And if we get enough responses, I will. But I don't think anyone's going to respond.
2: Yeah, I've been watching this video of this guy recently who does stand-up, but then once the crowd laughs at one of his jokes, he stops the set, he goes, well, that one actually did pretty well. Why don't I just tell that joke over and over again? And he stands there and tells the same exact joke over and over again, and the people absolutely love it.
1: Mm.
2: But sorry, before we get too off track and let these beautiful people back to their music, our talk about quirky and random humor kind of harkened me back to the old days of elementary school. Do you remember in like first grade and in like kindergarten, the name Bob was like the funniest, quirkiest thing you could say, and it had like very little meaning to it, but I just remember it being like a universally accepted funny thing. Do you think kids these days still find that funny, or have they kind of evolved past to whatever TikTok brain rot?
1: I think it's evolved too far. Like, whenever I, like, I mean, I'm not around kids very often, I guess, but when I am, I feel like it's all, like, brain rot. That's just so much worse. It's just worse, honestly.
2: Here's my hot take, honestly. I think the kids are gonna be fine. Like, other than the fact that at age 5, they're kind of already stuck on the hedonic treadmill of like short form content.
1: Mm-hmm.
2: Like, that's kind of a barricade Gen Alpha has to deal with, but I think the kids are going to be fine. I believe in them.
1: No, I agree with you. I think there's a little bit too much doomerism, but I still think that they're a bit past Bob, personally. but why don't we get back to the music? We've got some REM lined up.
2: All right.
1: Everybody
2: Hurts.
1: That's
2: exactly what I want to hear on this Monday morning.
1: Everybody Hurts on Radio K.
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0: You just heard Sleepwalk Capsules from At The Drive-In. I think I've gotten through this whole album on Rock and Roll Over, except for like three songs. So get excited to hear those over the next couple days. But you heard Unwound with Radio Gras. For that My New Band Believe with Numerology, and starting to set off Everybody Hurts by R.E.M.
2: Everybody Hurts.
0: I feel like that song is kind of depressing.
1: It is a little sad, for sure.
0: Just the like topic, but I don't know. I like can't take it seriously because I associate it with something, and I don't know. I'm not sure what the like what I associate it with, but whatever it is apparently funny, and I just can't take it seriously anymore. But yeah, I don't know.
1: Yeah, it's shaping up to be an REM summer, so you might be hearing a little bit more of that on Rock and Roll Over.
2: Is that a good thing or a bad thing?
1: I think that's a good thing. I'm just, I don't know, for some reason I sound a little bit dejected about it, but I am, in fact, excited.
0: Well, I feel like most of REM stuff is pretty upbeat. I don't know, maybe that's a false assessment, but I feel like the stuff I've listened to, because I went to a concert. It was like an REM cover concert last year.
1: Well, that's fun.
0: And sounded pretty upbeat, if I do say so myself. So,
1: yeah, I just watched not an REM cover concert specifically, but I watched a cover band perform two REM songs yesterday. So
0: awesome.
1: It's very topical, very top of the mind at the moment.
0: Yeah, shout out REM, guys. Although, honestly, I guess I went to that concert, but the only songs I actually know by them are Everybody Hurts and Losing My Religion. Losing My Religion is a banger, though. I know it's like, well, I actually don't know, but I'm assuming it's probably kind of overplayed, but doesn't even matter when it's such a banger. Probably not.
1: Yeah, no, there are some songs that really transcend the realm of being able to be overplayed, and I don't know. REM has that magic energy in the air.
0: Exactly.
1: And that's why we love them.
0: That's why it'll be an REM summer. Also, I'm a bit sorry if I sound like I just like swallowed like a cat. It's because my allergies are going off, and I also am eating a lot of pizza right now. So it's just like,
1: whoa,
0: the double whammy.
1: Don't make him jealous now.
0: Yeah, I mean, not
1: Don't
0: to rub
1: make
0: it in,
1: him
0: guys.
1: Jealous.
0: I know at 7 a.m. you probably are really jealous of me right now, but I don't know.
1: What do we have for him next?
0: We got some Hiding Places. We got some Runo Plum, who I've not heard before, so kind of excited for that. We got some cool stuff, but you got to stay tuned, guys. If you tune out right now, you're not going to see the awesome stuff that we have planned later, so, you know, just saying. Yeah, let's get right back to it right here on Radio K.
1: Real?
0: Early morning.
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We often mix multiple songs on top of one another, so no two shifts sound the same. 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
0: You just heard Tim Buckley with Strange Street Affair under Blue. Before that, we were listening to Buzzcocks with What Do You Know? 2001 remastered version. Before that was Runo Plum with Butterflies, and we started that set off listening to Hiding Places with Holy Roller. Good set overall. I kind of surprisingly did appreciate that Buzzcocks song. I haven't considered myself a huge fan in the past, but probably something I've got to revisit.
1: I wish I was there to listen to it. It sounds really cool, and I'm kind of like jealous. Jealous isn't the right word. It's not like I can't just go out of my way to listen to it, but
0: one day after you train for 200 years, you'll be able to listen to What Do You Know.
1: Mm-hmm.
0: But until then, we'll have to listen to just Tim Buckley all day, every day.
1: It's okay. Tim Buckley is awesome.
0: Yeah.
1: Isn't he Jeff Buckley's dad too?
0: Yeah, he is Jeff Buckley's dad. And I think Tim Buckley also died young, which is very tragic that it's a theme in the family. But we have this wonderful music to remember him by. 1966 debut album. Wow.
1: Dang.
0: Really, he's got quite the old voice for being a 19-year-old. I don't think I could make a
1: 19?
0: song.
1: 19?
0: I don't think I could make a song like Strange Street Affair at 19 years old.
1: Damn.
0: Wow.
1: Wow. Okay, that's actually insane.
0: Well, we have got some other sad young death music coming up. Not to dampen the mood on this beautiful Monday morning.
1: I was about to say, this is feeling kind of more like Tragic Tuesday.
0: Yeah, right, we're not quite there yet, but I'm just itching for it. But what I am really itching for is I need to hear this Elliott Smith song.
1: Oh, yeah.
0: We are going to listen to Speed Trials. And then, as my collection of CDs for Netizen Monday slowly accrues, slowly piles up, I might give you guys a couple sneak peeks of some of the stuff that we are going to be hearing for our wonderful specialty hour.
1: Oh, it's going to be awesome. It's going to be great, and then tomorrow's going to be great, and then every day's going to be great. But especially this one, so, you know.
0: All right, without further ado, here is some Elliott Smith on Radio K.
1: Real.
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0: You just heard Hum with Step Into You. Before that, we were listening to Mineral with February. Preceding that was Cars Get Crushed with Invisible. And to start our set off, we had some Elliott Smith with Speed Trials.
1: Awesome and really depressing.
0: Yes.
1: But it's okay.
0: Definitely a sad way to start off that set. But we're creeping up on Netizen Monday here. So a lot of that music is going to be pretty up-tempo, pretty happy.
1: Mm-hmm.
0: But mostly stuff from the 2020s, stuff from a recent internet age.
1: Yeah.
0: I really appreciated that Hum song. I know Hum was going to tour in Chicago or something. Maybe they already have.
1: They are in the summer, and I want to try and get tickets, but I don't have money right now. So, and they're already kind of inflated because I've waited too long, so like that might be a bit of a pipe dream,
0: yeah.
1: Sadly.
0: I've just been seeing people post on their stories like, oh, does anybody have a house in Chicago that I can like sleep on a couch at? Because I really need to see Hum. And I like the band, I enjoy the music, but probably not enough to sleep on a stranger's couch.
1: Yeah. No, I have friends in Chicago that I could totally bum a couch off of, but I don't have, yeah. Again, yeah. I don't have money, so.
0: The Hum fund is low.
1: Yeah. We'll see how much they are right now, and maybe it's not worth going into debt, but like, well, it's also getting there also costs money, which is the other thing.
0: And then you gotta get food, and then you gotta get a band t-shirt,
1: yeah.
0: And that's gonna be expensive.
1: Yeah, it's gonna be like $50.
0: And then you gotta ball out and go head into a club after and say, everything's on me tonight,
1: mm-hmm.
0: And that'll rack up your tab pretty high.
1: Yep, and then you gotta go like get like a 4-course steak dinner right after.
0: Yep. Take your girl out to the nicest restaurant in town.
1: Yep.
0: Skip the line.
1: Mm-hmm. Because you bought the fast
0: the bartender.
1: Pass, obviously. And then you paid the bouncer. Like, all that stuff adds up, you know? So, but yeah. I don't have the money for all that right now. But what I do have the money for is this awesome song that we're about to play.
0: Yeah, we are about to start off. Actually, you know what? I'm switching it up a little bit. We are not going to start with the Beatles, although you will hear them in this set. We are going to start off with Edie Brickell and the New Bohemians with Circle. This is, I think maybe this was also a single off of this album, but it's just as much of a hit as the starting track. So I hope you guys enjoy this and the rest of this wonderful set here on Radio K.
1: Real.
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0: You just heard Crime Pays by Freddie Gibbs.
1: Woo.
0: For that, Marry Me. Sorry. It's actually called Archie Marry Me. By Always. Not Marry Me Archie, even though that's how the song goes, but it doesn't matter. Before that, you heard Angel Bird Can Sing by Revolver, by the Beatles, off of Revolver. Sorry, yep. That set off. You heard some Edie Brickell, is that how it's pronounced? And the New Bohemians with Circle. I really enjoyed that one. That one was really nice. But the whole set was awesome, actually.
1: Yeah, a lot of lovely songs. And we are slowly transitioning into our netizen mindset, our netizen state of being.
0: It's going to be a pretty fast transition, actually. So strap in your seatbelts, guys.
1: Guys, but it's about to get so real.
0: This whole next hour is going to be awesome, guys. It's going to be really, really cool.
1: Yes. We're going to start off with a fully cannon fodder set.
0: Yup.
1: He's going to show his true netizen blood ties.
0: Yeah. Well, we're going to hear some stuff, actually some stuff that I heard for the first time yesterday that I was like, wow, this is so good, I need to play it.
1: Ooh.
0: But you're going to hear some bad gal. You're going to hear some random stuff here, too. It's going to jump around a lot, but it's going to be a nice little set, so stay tuned. Get excited, guys. Anything else to say?
1: I'm just currently uploading my brain to the internet so I can feel this beautiful hour of music.
0: Oh, yeah. That's smart.
1: Nothing more. Just complete bliss.
0: Yep. We're uploading our data to the net or to the cloud right now that we can learn everything we need to know. All right. Get excited, guys, right here on Radio K.
1: Real.
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0: Netizen edition. We are well into our Netizen Monday. That was a beautiful cannon fodder set.
1: Oh, yeah.
0: I'll give the floor to you to talk about that beautiful music. Oh, wait, we gotta read out each individual song.
1: That's you just heard Nightmarish Waltz by Akira Yamaoka. Right before that, you heard
0: Santeria
1: by Pusha T. Before that, you heard Dependent Weakling by Keiichi Okabe off of the Nier Automata piano collections. Probably the greatest game ever made, possibly. at least a very beautiful soundtrack, but I guess a piano rendition in certain set. Starting that set off, you heard, Chulo Part 2 by, by Bad Gyal. Yeah, I love that set.
0: Very nice.
1: That was an extra good set for me personally.
0: Yeah, good range on that.
1: Yeah, I really love that. That Akira Yamaoka song, literally came to me in a dream. I had a month or two ago, I woke up and I heard that song in my head and I was like, wow, this is incredible.
0: Wow. The power that Silent Hill holds.
1: I know, right? Literally coming to me in a dream.
0: That is nearly chilling.
1: But now we have another set coming up. An awesome DJ Netizen set.
0: Yes, this is, who knows what the rest of the hour holds, but this might be my magnum opus set for Netizen Monday. I was looking through our CD collection and we have, 2018? No, I'm super wrong. 2011 Grimes EP that I'm a big fan of. So we're going to start off by listening to some Grimes. Then we're going to transition into some Massive Attack, some Neutral Milk Hotel, and then a very online pick, Ringo Death Star, which is some shoegaze music that some very online friends of mine recommended to me. And I'm not actually confident that I loved it, but I really need to hear it. So that's what the set's going to look like. I'm excited for you guys to come along this wonderful little ride with me, and let's keep this thing pushing.
1: I'm excited.
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1: Minnesota's first brewery opened in 1848 by the hands of German immigrant Anthony York. The York Brewing Company practiced German brewing techniques and utilized Minnesota's natural resources, like rivers and farmland, to grow their own ingredients. The brewery thrived for over a century, well known for its Bavarian-style beers. Over time, the brewery grew significantly. Anthony built a stretch of caves along the river that helped boom production. The caves drew the attention and jealousy of every other brewery in the country, but also helped to make their company one of the best in the state. They survived Prohibition by expanding into soft drinks and milk production. But in the end, industry changes like the adoption of corn syrup and rising costs led to the brewery's decline. The brewery was hit by a flood in 1952, and then a fire in 1958 destroyed the building. York Brewery was renewed in 2016 so that Minnesota's first brewery can continue to be celebrated.
0: MN90 is produced by Ampers, diverse radio for Minnesota's communities. 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
0: College radio. You just heard Safe From Harm by Massive Attack. Right before that, you heard some Ringo Death Star. Oh, I get it, because it's like Ringo Star and Death Star. Wow, wow. I feel so smart now.
1: Round of applause for the clever artist who came up with that name.
0: But you, yeah. By Ringo Death Star, you heard Two Girls. For that, some Neutral Milk Hotel with Avery Island / April 1st, which I haven't listened to in a very long time, but it's a bit underwhelming. And then started the set off Grimes with Vanessa. Now, yes. DJ Netizen told me that the only Neutral Milk Hotel song he's ever listened to is Avery Island / April 1st.
1: Yeah, that is actually true. I listened to it in like sophomore year of high school, and I just kind of refused to listen to any other song by the band, but I really like that one. Even though it's like an interlude with no vocals and no nothing, it's kind of a nice vibe.
0: Oh yeah, but I'm not like a diehard Neutral Milk Hotel fan or anything. I used to listen to them back in high school, but this song that I'm about to play is one of my favorites. Sorry, I'm trying to figure out if I can even play it or not.
1: Wow.
0: CD's falling apart everywhere. Okay, yeah, I can. But yeah, this song I absolutely love. So guys, get excited for Gardenhead / Leave Me Alone right here on Radio K.
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0: I'm joined right now in studio with Kurt Vile, who's here to play us some tunes from his upcoming album, Walking on a Pretty Days.
1: Waking.
0: What? Oh, Waking on a Pretty Days.
1: Yeah, that happens all the time.
0: Oh, well.
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2: College.
0: Radio. We have a really special guest right now.
2: Guess who? It's me.
0: It's DJ Garbage Girl.
2: Yes.
0: Back again, finally.
1: Back from the dead.
0: Yup.
2: I'm here. I actually have a variety shift. I'm actually going to be here every Monday, 9 to 11. So get excited.
0: If you're not excited, where it's going to be...
2: What's wrong with you?
0: Yeah, you need to get yourself checked out.
1: Check out and
0: but yeah,
1: check
0: speaking
1: in.
0: Of checking out what we just listened to, you just heard Radio by Frost Children featuring Kim Petras. For that, Miss You by Kitty Ray, which I accidentally put the wrong song in our, like, thing. But I fixed it. But it doesn't matter. For that, you heard Lights On by FKA Twigs. And starting the set off, Garden Head / Leave Me Alone by Neutral Milk Hotel. It doesn't get more online than that.
1: Truly. Yeah, we played... maybe that's not even allowed. We played double Neutral Milk Hotel today.
2: Oh, wow. And this we're getting sad.
0: We're going to... Yeah, they're going to, like... I don't know. We can't even... They're going to do unspeakable things to us, the FCC. Well, that sounds way worse than... That came out of it wrong.
1: Yep.
0: Unspeakable is probably not the right word.
2: Oh, my God.
0: But it's not going to be good.
2: Oh, my God.
0: No, we are allowed to do that, I'm pretty sure. We can play two songs off the same album.
2: Yeah, you can.
0: Even back-to-back. I've done that before. And if it's not allowed, well, the FCC might... Well, never mind.
2: Yeah, let's chill on them.
0: Yeah, nobody said anything about anything.
1: Yeah. I mean, they don't know. Worse things have happened on radio. I was just hearing from a friend that they were in the car with their mom listening to the radio, and the song came on that was just exclusively vulgarities, just the most explicit possible thing.
2: That must have been okay. That must have been, like... The automatic programming just going rogue.
0: Yeah,
1: probably. Yeah, that's AI's first step in taking over.
2: Yeah, no, there's no AI on Radio K. We swear.
0: Yeah,
2: I swear.
0: It plays music automatically, but it's not AI.
2: Yeah.
0: I'm not even being like facetious. Like, it genuinely is not. There's no robots.
2: There's a $5 word.
0: Facetious.
2: Yeah.
0: Yeah, it's my favorite word.
2: Mm.
0: I just think about it all the time.

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0: Wait,
1: K.
0: Wait.
1: What?
0: Could you turn the volume down real quick? Just like, could you? Never mind. It's probably fine.
1: The what?
2: Phone wheel.
0: No. I just thought I accidentally swore on air.
1: No, you didn't.
0: But, okay.
1: You didn't.
0: That's
1: you did
0: good.
1: Not.
0: That's good.
1: Radio K.
0: Real.
2: Clean radio.
1: You just heard some stuff that I didn't play.
0: Yeah, you heard "Rock" by Too Slimy, which was DJ Garbage Girl's choice.
2: Let's get the record straight on this. DJ Garbage Girl and DJ Netizen were not involved whatsoever in the choosing of the Too Slimy.
1: Actually, that's my favorite song. Yeah. So how dare you say that?
0: Yeah, we were all of us unanimously.
1: Yeah,
0: decided
1: let's
0: to play
1: let's
0: that
1: switch
0: song.
1: Up on Netizen and gang up. Yeah.
2: It'll really be your day ones.
0: Yeah, and right before that,
1: literally.
0: Right before that,
1: Tracy Breaks.
0: Oh yeah, Tracy Breaks back to sleep. Can you turn on the volume again a little bit on my end? Just the headphone volume. It's so loud.
1: Okay.
0: Thank you.
1: This is unprofessional. They don't like to hear this.
0: Yeah. Well, sometimes they need the behind the scenes. Okay. My bad.
2: Yeah. What happened to real college?
0: Yeah,
2: radio?
0: It's real college
2: you're
0: radio, not real professional radio.
1: Okay. Sorry, guys.
2: Yeah. Let's all talk over each other. Yeah. Yeah, like we're in a Too Slimy song ourselves.
0: Yeah.
1: Yeah. Wow.
0: So wait, can you play the like beep sound effect?
1: I don't know where that is.
0: Oh,
2: we don't have. Do we have a soundboard? Can we get a soundboard in here?
1: I wish we could.
0: We never finished the back cell.
1: Yeah.
0: Before like, which is entirely my fault. Before that, you heard a Penny. What was it? Something. It was King Gizzard and the Lizard Wizard. Could you go back to the?
1: Yeah. What was it called?
0: I'm trying to remember.
2: Penifer. Penny something.
0: Wait, could you just go back to the website?
1: Goodness
0: Luckily,
1: me.
0: Luckily, we're all locked in and we always keep track of what we play. You heard, what the heck just happened?
1: Wait, why is it just cued like, Perhelion.
0: Oh, I see what happened.
1: Perhelion.
0: By, King Gizzard and the Wizard.
1: King Gizzard and the Wizard Wizard.
0: Or that you heard, Love by, the Smashing Pumpkins.
1: Yes.
0: And that was all you heard. Well, you may have,
1: Nope.
0: No, you never... here at Radio K, we never make any mistakes ever, so... If you think you hear something, you didn't, and it's on you. So, and you're going crazy.
1: That's on you.
0: Yeah.
1: Wow, guys, what a great time! What a great rock and roll over it's been.
0: Mm-hmm.
2: Truly,
0: truly the best rock and roll over.
2: And what
0: ever,
2: a
0: possibly
2: lovely Monday morning as we're officially. This is the first real day of summer.
1: Is
2: if
1: it?
2: You think That's, about it.
1: If you
2: I
1: think
2: don't
1: about,
2: count, wait, is it? I don't count the week after. Like, the half week after I'm done with classes, I'm just entirely useless. I get nothing done. But today, I'm counting my summer as truly beginning.
1: Yeah, but okay, no, seasonally, I don't know when the summer solstice is.
0: Well, seasonally, isn't it not until, like, June 21st or something? Or July 21st, maybe?
1: No, not
0: that
1: July.
0: That seems way too late. But it's definitely, like, it's either in 3 days or it's in, like, a month.
1: Yeah. Well, we've been talking for 6 minutes.
2: Is that true?
1: No, I don't know, but it feels like...
0: We've been talking for like almost an hour now. Like,
1: all right, I'm going to get into my first set of my very first Monday morning shift. So get ready for these Monday mornings to be just as chaotic as this one has been. On Radio K?
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Radio K, real college radio. You just heard Sally Forth with Clover. Before that was Accessory with Calcium. You heard Soft Cult with Pill to Swallow from When a Flower Doesn't Grow. You started with Green with a Comma. That was Fragile Things. What a beautiful set. I absolutely love Green with a Comma. Local band. So lovely. Been loving that Soft Cult album recently. Just getting into Accessory, and we've actually got pretty exciting in studio with them today. They're coming in today at like 3:30, so that's going to be pretty awesome. Really enjoying Sally Forth as well. It's another local band. So yeah, what's up? I'm Garbage Girl. It's my shift now. So if you were missing me on Rock and Roll Over, now you have reason to continue to listen to Rock and Roll Over. I mean, I guess after Rock and Roll Over, Mondays, 9 to 11, that's when I'll be here. Can't wait to be, I'm so like happy to be back in the booth. I'm just buzzing with excitement. I've missed DJing so much, you know, after going from every single day, 3 hours a day to taking a little break. It was a little sad for me. So I'm really happy to be back. I'm excited for this next set. It's going to be super fun. We're going to hear some brand new Touch Girl Apple Blossom. So I haven't heard it before. So I'm super excited on Radio K, real college radio.

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You just heard Big Star with ST 100/6. I always forget how to say it. I'll get it down one time because I will obviously be playing that song forever. I really like it. I wish there's something magical and sweet about that, the fact that it's only 54 seconds long, but I wish it was longer because it's such a beautiful song. I love it. Before that, we heard Cars Get Crushed with Invisible. That was awesome. I really, really loved that. Before that, we heard Kekta Rock with Eternal Martyr featuring Blade. Very interesting combination of vocalists with Kekta Rock's, you know, kind of classic black metal sound, and then having Blade on the feature makes for a very interesting, you know, I don't know, very, very integrated sound. I really like that song, though. It's super cool. And we started with Touch Girl Apple Blossom, brand new, Heart Go. If that's not brand new, you can yell at me. I'm not sure. It's brand new to me. I've been enjoying that Touch Girl Apple Blossom song Springtime Reminds Me Of. It was a big, big song around the station that we'd been playing a lot, so it's fun to have more in the library. I'm excited for this next set. It's going to be awesome. We're going to start a little bit chill, going to bring down the vibe a little bit, and then bring it up slowly, eventually going to get to some brand new Kneecap, which is going to be fun. But we're starting with Freako on Radio K, Real College Radio.

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You just heard Kneecap with Smugglers and Scholars off of Fenian? I don't know how to say it, but F-E-N-I-A-N. If any people want to correct me, I am open to send me a little email. Let me know how to pronounce that. But that's their newest release, newest album. Really, really fun. Before that, we had Fiona Apple with Sleep to Dream. We heard Wasp Eater with Eight of Cups. We started with Freako. That was 7 Degrees. Some Radio K classics there. I guess classics, more of new age classics. I don't know. Those first two, Wasp Eater and Freako, been on the airwaves quite frequently for the past couple of months. Really been enjoying those. But I'm excited to get into this next set. I'm super excited, actually, because for the next hour, I've got some big plans, all right? I've got some big motion in the works, if you know what I mean. I don't really know what I mean, but yeah. I'm super excited. We're going to get into some Paramore right now. It's my favorite Paramore song. So happy that they finally released it, actually, on streaming, because for a while, this song was only available, like, unreleased on YouTube and stuff like that, because it was made for the Twilight soundtrack. But it's one of my favorite Paramore songs, so let's get into it right now on Radio K, Real College Radio.

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You just heard The Cranberries with Ridiculous Thoughts, one of my favorite Cranberry songs. So good. Sticking with the Irish vibe, we had Fontaine's DC with Skinty Fia off the album of the same title. I hadn't heard that one. I wanted to listen to that album. I haven't heard the whole album, but I picked that one because whoever reviewed it had a high reviews for that song, and I definitely agree. That was super awesome. I've been really enjoying Fontaine's DC, everything that I've heard. I'm kind of just scratching the surface of their discography in my own music journey. Before that, we had Letters to Cleo with From Under the Dust, one of my favorite albums of all time, Aurora Gory Alice. If you haven't listened to Letters to Cleo, oh man, you have to. Oh, they're so good. So awesome. And we started the set off with Paramore. That was Decode, the Twilight soundtrack version that was written for the movie. If you don't know, I used to do Rock and Roll Over. I used to do Movie Mondays. So there's a little tribute to that time that I spent doing that. Yeah, we're going to get a little angry with this next one. Hope you're okay with that. We're going to get a little angry, but also a little sad, you know, angry, sad. I really enjoy songs that sound super, super powerful, get you hyped up, but the lyrics are maybe don't get you hyped up. I don't know. It's, I almost want to say the dichotomy is crazy. No. yeah, we're going to start with some TSOL here on Radio K, real college radio.

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Radio K, real college radio. I'm trying to get used to not saying real early morning college radio anymore. You just heard Manic Street Preachers with Mausoleum from their album The Holy Bible. Man, I can't stop listening to that album. I am obsessed with it. Seriously, what a great song. Before that, we heard White Lung with Drown with the Monster, one of my favorites. We had Rage Against the Machine, War Within a Breath from the Battle of Los Angeles. And to start us off, we had TSOL with Red Shadows, another amazing album, Changed Today. That was my little set. Yeah, there it was. Yeah, a lot of like mix of different things in there, but a similar vibe, kind of. Coming up next, I've got some fire songs that I absolutely adore, and I'm super excited to play all of these. I think something that all of these have in common I discovered all of these artists through my family members. So my dad and my sister kind of introducing me to a lot of classic bands. So without further ado, I just want to get right into it. We're going to get into some Heat Miser right now on Radio K, Real College Radio.

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0: Okay. Real College Radio. You just heard Chuglin with Rising Sun. One of my favorite local bands, past tense. Before that was the White Stripes with Girl, You Have No Faith in Medicine. We heard Pixies with Gouge Away and started with Heat Miser. That was Get Lucky. Really love Heat Miser. It's Elliot Smith's project before his solo stuff. I have a special guest here.
1: DJ Garbage Girl. It's your friend Lucifer.
0: Yay.
1: I think you and I have very similar taste in music.
0: That's lovely.
1: It's just, it's not confined to one genre.
0: Mm-hmm.
1: You like to rock out. You like this. Everybody loves Elliot Smith in whatever project he was in. A lot of people don't know about Heat Miser.
0: Mm-hmm.
1: You do. So tell me, how has it been not having to get up at dawn?
0: Oh, it's been really nice, honestly, not having to wake up super early. I have missed it, though,
1: yeah.
0: A lot, honestly.
1: Yeah.
0: I have to get used to not saying, like, Radio K, real early morning college radio.
1: Because
0: I've been saying that every single day for the last, 6 months?
1: Yes.
0: But, yeah, just adjusting to that. But I'm so happy to be back in the booth. I've missed being in the booth so much.
1: This is going to be fun. Mondays, now you know to put Mondays on your calendar. Make sure it pings so you know that DJ Garbage Girl, DJ Lucifer, it's a pretty rad lineup all day long.
0: It's pretty amazing, honestly.
1: Yeah.
0: Yes. It's going to be great. I have one final set for you before we hand it off here. I'm doing a little like tribute to my old Thursday Riot Girl Thursdays.
1: Nice.
0: So we've got 4 songs from a female artist, so it's going to be great on Radio K.
1: Real
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Radio K. Real College Radio, that is Maggot, Emil and the Sniffers, and the always amazing Polly Jean Harvey with Long Snake Bone. Thank you to DJ Garbage Girl. I am DJ Lucifer. It is Monday, and Mondays are looking pretty good for the summer. It's a crazy time here at the U with people graduating and leaving and having some strong feelings about that, which I can always relate to. And seeing new people and new faces and getting to know them and their musical weirdness is what I'm all about. So, and today it's just going to be, a freak show like it always is, because why would I change anything? I'll talk a little bit more about the heartbreak of the Minnesota Timberwolves a little bit later on, but now it's Radio K, Real College Radio.

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And the song is called Fantasies / Survival from their Projector record. Also, Ben Lee, Catch My Disease, off Awake is the New Sleep. Barry White, yes, I'll do anything. I'll do for you anything you want me to. And Duran Duran started that off. That is Notorious. Hi, 23-ish minutes after 11 o'clock. I'm DJ Lucifer. You're tuned to College Radio, Radio K. And boy, oh boy, so lots of feelings about the NBA playoffs. Must say that I had kind of tried to start detaching emotionally a little bit from the Wolves actually advancing once we saw the San Antonio Spurs and how good they were. Freakishly good. They were the better team, you know, but there's still a lot of questions and I don't know that I'll ever have answers to, but maybe this is what I have to say about this, right? Let's just stop saying that Anthony Edwards is the leader of the team or putting that kind of pressure on him like a Shea Alexander. He's not anyone but himself. And I don't know if it's like a mental part of the game where things fall apart or what. But yeah, it was a little tough to watch. But no, good series. Cleveland knocking out the Pistons. And we'll see if the Spurs on one day of rest or whatever can handle the Thunder, who I also love. And they're both really young teams. So they're the two teams that you're going to hear all about in the last 10 years. Other than that, Art of World this weekend, crazy. It was kind of relaxing, kind of nice. And it's always fun to just start the drive into work and think, what should I play this morning? It's a little last minute, but it's always good. Radio K, Real College Radio.

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Radio K, Real College Radio with De La Soul. And that is From 3 Feet High and Rising with me, myself, and I, Cher, because, yeah, I'm reading her, well, her memoir part one, because the one book cannot contain all that is Cher. And it's, you know, it's not brilliantly written, but fascinating, interesting, tough life growing up. Always interested in somebody else's story. And always interested in somehow sneaking in what you need from In Excess and some Daft Punk with Dafunk. Hello, how art thou? I am DJ Lucifer, and Mondays from 11 to 1, I'm lucky that they let me in here and spin some weird records and hang out with you. It's always good to have company. It's Radio K, Real College Radio.

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Radio K, Real College Radio, that is Dead Boy, and the Elephant Men with Stop, I'm Already Dead. From there we are, Night Sky. Lord Huron with Wait by the River, some Rufus Wainwright, and Yeah. Hi, DJ Lucifer here. It's Monday, 11 to 1 o'clock, hanging out in the studio, just sort of, it's funny how classes, I believe, last week ended, and this place goes from, you know, clearly hopping to, where is everyone? But the cool thing about Radio K is that everybody's here. You know, it's, you may be done with class, but this is where the real fun happens. So it's kind of nice to see that this place is still jumping. So radio doesn't take vacations. Radio doesn't have days off or summer, anything. So we're here. Aren't you glad? And, you know, I got to play this because yesterday this came up in my brain. The idea of Brian Eno. All right. Brian Eno, Roxy Music, solo artist, producer, amazing. Sort of soundscape artist, maybe the originator of, I don't know, ambient music in some way, but started with Roxy Music and one of the original members of Roxy Music, Phil Manzanera, is going to be at, through the Dakota, at the Young Quinlan Room this week, and I'm going to be able to chat with him about his book and about being in Roxy Music. Stayed friends, he said, with Brian Eno, and who wouldn't? Let's take a listen. It's Radio K, Real College Radio.

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0: her brain. Too much to ask about. So don't ask.
1: We're here, Kay. Real College Radio. God, I just have a crush on that band. That's such a great song. That is, of course, Dry Cleaning. And the song is called Strong Feelings. Florence Shaw, who is the vocalist and lyricist, she is a spoken word artist, clearly, primarily, and just kind of apparently writes lyrics, as you can tell. Sort of stream of consciousness. There's the deadpan delivery, and it's overheard conversations. She takes things from ads. It's whatever they're selling, I will take two of. I am buying it, okay? Buying everything about Dry Cleaning. What else? We heard some music in there as well from Firewater, another band. Sell me what you got. I will buy. That is some strange reaction from Get Off the Cross. We need the wood for the fire. The Beatles, Savoy Truffle, and some Brian Eno. Off Here Come the Warm Jets on some faraway beach. You're listening to Radio K. I'm DJ Lucifer with you. And I remember first hearing this artist and thinking, oh, I'm not going to pronounce that name correctly, because if it's pronounced as it's spelled, it would be L.A. Salami. But I think if you said L.A. Salome, it might work better. It's Radio K, Real College Radio.

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That is the 88 in the tune, Not Enough. Also, a bit of Joe Walsh, Rocky Mountain Way, Bo Diddley, Can't Judge a Book by Its Cover, and L.A. Salami. That is called Generation Lost. Hi, how are you? Blah, blah. Thank you for tuning in. I'm DJ Lucifer. I've said this before, say it again, that somehow miraculously I will still stand by that every member of the Strokes went on to make a decent first solo record. That's tough. That is tough. And there's a lot of expectations for that band to, you know, but Albert Hammond Jr. put out some really great songs, and here's one. It's Radio K. Real College Radio.

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Ah, what a good record that was. Channel Orange. We heard the Dresden Dolls in there, as well as some World Party, Way Down Now, and Albert Hammond Jr., Call an Ambulance. Hello, 12:45 here on Monday. You're tuned to the K. I'm DJ Lucifer here from 11 till 1. It's Real College Radio. 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

Radio K, Real College Radio. We just heard the song Waiting by the band Hiding Places. Right before that, it was Ever Fallen in Love with Someone You Shouldn't Have by the Buzzcocks. Prior to that, we had Faithful by Pearl Jam, and started that set off with Bless Yourself by Jack White. My name's DJ Paradise. I just came in the booth. This is not my usual time. There's usually a different DJ in the booth right now, but they could not make it in. So here I am for about an hour and a half. I'm happy to be here. It's kind of a weird day out. Very cold but humid and stormy. I, for one, really enjoyed the thunderstorm last night. It's weird weather, but it's weather I like. I like how earthy the weather is. So I kind of tried to go in an earthy direction with that last set. Some very salt of the earth kind of rock, I guess. I don't know if that made sense. The Hiding Places definitely felt earthy. I could feel the humidity in that. Might be because that band, I know they're originally from the South, from like Asheville around. Very, very humid place, I assume. Anyways, we're going to go in a totally different direction for this next set. Instead of earthy, it's going to be more synthetic, electronic. It's going to start out in that way, then going to get kind of noisy. But we're actually starting off with one of my favorite bands from the 80s and 90s, a little U2, a little Acting Baby. This is the very first song off that album. It's called Zoo Station, right here on Radio K, Real College Radio.

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0: Radio K, real college radio. We just listened to A Blind History with their song The Order of Things. Prior to that, it was Prostitute with Harem Induction Hour. Right before that, we had Ear with Ne Plus Ultra, and kicked the set off with U2 playing Zoo Station. My name is DJ Paradise, and I'm joined here right now.
1: DJ Ladybug, hi. I'm just here for one moment.
0: Heck yeah, for one little moment.
1: To hand off a very cool gift.
0: Yes, a very, very cool gift that I haven't even looked at yet.
1: Whoa. Smurs coming to the Cedar Cultural Center.
0: And we have tickets to give away.
1: We certainly do.
0: Heck yeah. 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
1: That's this coming Friday, guys.
0: Wow. The doors are going to open at 7 p.m. and it's an all-ages event. 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Just be the first caller after this break into the booth. And that number, it's 612-626-4770. Once more, that's 612-626-4770.
1: Heck yeah.
0: I don't know Spears too well. They're like electronic, right?
1: Yes.
0: Ooh, that sounds so cool.
1: This is going to be awesome and hype, and you should totally call in right after we get off the break, because you could get those tickets. You could have two tickets. You could go. You could bring your friend, and you could have fun, probably.
0: This Friday, the 22nd.
1: You don't have anything going on Friday? Call in. Get some tickets.
0: Heck yeah. I always hesitate when I have to read our number out on air, because I always think I'm going to accidentally read my personal phone number.
1: Oh, that's so funny. I think it's so easy for me. I have it memorized because of doing Rock and Roll Over. Like, we would say it a lot. So it's, like, because it's obviously easy. Shout out Minneapolis area code 612. And then 626, I don't know, is just easier. Well, because that's the extension for all the university phone numbers. Mm-hmm. And then 4770. Four as, like, a little, in that 770.
0: I didn't even realize that until right now.
1: Whoa. I don't know what the four is for, but, you know, 664770. Mm-hmm. I like saying it, so anyway. If you like hearing that number and going to shows, call in.
0: Call in. You can also find the phone number on our website if you need one more reminder what that number is.
1: All true.
0: Last break, I was talking about how I was feeling very inspired by the thunderstorm we had last night.
1: Ooh, me too.
0: Like heavy, stormy feelings in songs. And we're going to continue that with this next set, starting off with a little title fight. A little title fight, then some Japan droids, some great aughts and 2010s rock. Actually, when did their big albums come out?
1: So I don't know anything about Tidal Fight.
0: I'm gonna guess like 2012.
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0: 2012, that's my guess. Oh, 2011. 2011. I was close.
1: Heck yeah, DJ Paradise.
0: All right, that's what we're hearing up next on Radio K.
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off the set, or no, we kicked off the set with playing Title Fight, You Can't Stay Kingston, You Can't Say Kingston Doesn't Love You. The first two songs I picked out for that set were the first and last ones, because they're both saying things you can't do. Very lengthy titles that both end in I love you, too. I didn't realize that. Anyways, I love bands that are really specific with geography, so I really like that title of the Title Fight song. Mostly a loud, noisy set until the end, where we got really quiet with that Wasp Eater. Wasp Eater is a folk artist out of Nashville, who I love, and I think it's kind of funny that they're from Nashville, since their sound is so not Nashville. This next set, we're going to continue with some more singer-songwriters. First, we're going up to Canada, then we're going to go down to New Orleans, for a little while. But starting off, this is one of my absolute favorite albums. This is Julie Dwerin's I Can Wonder What You Did With Your Day, with her song Consolation Prize, right here on Radio K, Real College Radio.

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Radio K, Real College Radio. That song you just heard was Make It by Sam Gelbend. Right before that, we had Daniela by Hooray for the Riffraff. Prior to that was Why We Hide by Zach Sally's Fear of Song, and started the set off with Consolation Prize by Julie Dwerin. The first two kind of cuter, noisier things. Zach Sally, if you don't know him, he's local. He used to be in the band Low. That song Why We Hide is off a cute little EP we have by him. And the sound of there is super unique for his stuff, because most of what he makes nowadays is just like super kind of spacey drone music. But I really like that EP we have. And then those last two that we ended with, two artists out of New Orleans. Hooray for the Riffraff does more traditional leaning folk, and then Sam Gelbend, really nice indie folk. That Sam Gelbend song is off his recent release That's All, which is actually his debut solo album that came out a week ago, last Friday, I believe. Yeah, that's in our recent release rotation. And next up, I'm going to play something else that's new. Another singer-songwriter, kind of predictable for me. This dude's name is Nick Harley, and he's from Nashville. Then after that, you're going to hear some Big Star and maybe some Sharon Van Etten. So stay tuned. It's Radio K, Real College Radio.

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Radio K, Real College Radio. We just listened to the song Peace Signs by Sharon Van Etten. Prior to that, you heard All Along the Watchtower by Bob Dylan. Right before that, it was 13 by Big Star, and we kicked the set off with Painted Blue by Nick Carley. That's Sharon Van Etten. We just heard Peace Signs. That's the first song off her second album, Epic, which is one of my all-time favorite albums, all-time favorite songs. That version of that song we heard was actually recorded right here at Radio K, in Studio K, 16 years ago, in 2010. Wild that that album is that old. But speaking of live sessions at Radio K, we have one coming up in almost an hour, 3:30. We are going to have the band Accessory in for a super special, sick live session. If you've never heard of Accessory, they are a band out of Chicago. They're on the road right now supporting their debut album, Dust, that just came out. And the guy behind Accessory, his name's Jason Bala. He also was a member of Dead, if you're familiar with that band. I am so, so excited to see them in literally an hour. And you can listen to them too, right here on Radio K. It's going to be on our airwaves. To get us hyped up for that, I'm going to play some Accessory up next. Then I'm going to keep the energy up high with some George Clanton and some Effers after that. Sorry. Stay tuned. It's Radio K, Real College Radio.

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0: Radio K, Rio College Radio. All right, so you just heard the song In or In Between by Claude. I really enjoyed that song. Before that, we had Sorry by Dre DK, Blurred World by Mount Erie, and Untitled by Numiers. Numiers? This is DJ Star, guys. It is 3 o'clock on the dot, and I'm excited to DJ today. We have some really fun stuff going on today. I know it's a Monday. I know, you know, middle of May, what's even going to happen? But no, today's going to be a good couple of hours, and I'm glad you're listening, whoever you are. I'm DJ Star. I've DJed before, but it's been a while, so that's why I'm so happy to be back. I miss just talking. I love to talk, and I love music, obviously, so we're locking into the music. I have some good music coming up. I'm trying to nail down a vibe for the next, you know, 2 hours. So we have some, I want it to be a little gloomy, but I don't want it to be too gloomy because, you know, there's a mix of everything going on. It's, you know, summer's beginning, so just because it's gray out doesn't mean we can't listen to something fun. But we're going to start it off with Fiona Apple because you kind of can't go wrong with her. I love Fiona Apple. So let's listen to some Fiona Apple, and then I'm going to try to pull some good songs. But I like a mix of everything, so stick with me if you do too. I think most people like all music. I think people lie when they say

there, you know, oh, I don't like this. Like, and the classic is like, oh, I don't like country. We all like a little country, okay? Like those classics. I can't even name one right now, but those classics. But we're not listening to that today. I don't really feel like it today. But anyways, okay, let's start. Let's listen to Valentine by Fiona Apple here on Radio K, Real College Radio.

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All right, so that last song that you just heard was Born Slippy Nooks by Underworld. Before that, we had New York, I Love You, But You're Bringing Me Down by LCD Sound System. Before that, we had 16 Mirrors by Alex G. And we started off with Valentine by Fiona Apple. I really love that set. I got to choose all of those songs, so if anything struck a chord inside of you, please keep listening. But I got a very kind email, someone who said they're happy I'm back, and I appreciate that. I'm not gonna lie, yeah, I thought I was out of here too as a student, but plans change. I don't really know what to do with myself yet, and honestly, I think if my fallback is just be in school, I think I'll be okay, you know what I mean? So, but I was like, you know, it's going to be summer. I'm going to be sitting in my bed watching Dance Moms all day anyways. I might as well DJ once a week and be able to leave the house, listen to music, do something with myself that I find fun. I think it's fun to listen to music with other people instead of just alone. So, yeah, I appreciate the message, and I am very happy to be back. I don't know, it's summer, so it's not like I'm in school right now, which is super awesome. But we have some more fun music to that's coming up, and let's get into it. Have some Dean Blunt up next. I don't know about you guys, but I love Dean Blunt. I think it's very summer music. He's very summer music, but there's a mix of everything. I have kind of some throwbacks that I've played here before. I'm trying to remember where everything is. I may have deleted my own list of where all of the CDs were, so now I have to rebuild it, which is fine. But yeah, so I kind of don't know where anything is, but that's okay, because I know where Dean Blunt is. He's in all of our hearts. So yeah, let's get started with that. And then we're also going to be doing some cool stuff in about 10 minutes. So just be ready. If you're either driving somewhere or you're working or you're eating some food or whatever you're doing, get ready. Because even though it's Monday, we're having fun. It's fun. Okay, here's Blow by Dean Blunt here on Radio K, Real College Radio.

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All right, we just heard My Year, This Is Going to Be by 12 Rods. Before that, we had Snake Eyes Again by Horace Jumper of Love, New Slang by The Shins, and Blow by Dean Blunt started off that set. Again, Dean Blunt, huge fan. I would say there's better songs, we just don't have them in the studio, but again, Blow from the album Black Metal, amazing. Like, that was where I first learned of Dean Blunt and listened to that album through and through, and then Dean Blunt kept releasing stuff, or maybe I just, like, found newer stuff. I don't know. I don't know if I listen to stuff that's current or not. I kind of just listen to what I like, obviously, as we all do, but I'm not always up to date whether or not it came out, like, last year, this year, 10 years ago, 20 years ago. I never know. But I do know. I do know some stuff, guys. Yes, we listened to New Slang by The Shins. I love The Shins. I learned of this song from the movie, what is that movie called with Zach Braff? Garden State. Oh my gosh. It used to be my favorite movie. I don't know if it's my favorite, but I recommend if you like Coldplay vibes, which I love Coldplay, so maybe I'll play some Coldplay in a second, but I am a big fan of The Shins. Horace Jumper of Love, I got to see them live once. They're great, very kind of eerie, indie, and they're all just cool looking. And then 12 Rods used to be my favorite album. That last song you heard, it just feels like you're kind of in a movie. It's cute. There's crazier stuff that I have yet to play on here, but 12 Rods has been, like, my number one for a long time. Also, that just reminds me, did you guys see the thing on Spotify that, like, it tells you what was the first song you ever heard on Spotify? Mine was Closer by the Chainsmokers and Halsey. Isn't that amazing? Like, it's just amazing. I don't know, guys. If you know me, it's amazing because I listened to some weird stuff in middle school, but that was, like, the cool thing I listened to, you know? And I was like, I can't believe that was number one. So, and also, I see I have a request, so I will be looking for it, making sure we have it, and I will play it for you in, like, two songs. But anyways, yeah, thank you guys for listening to that. We're going to play something next. We're going to just play something fun. We're going to play some Julian Baker, and then I'll be searching. So, please stay tuned. And then we have an in-studio coming up, some live music for you guys, which is super exciting as well. So thank you for listening. Here we have Relative Fiction by Julian Baker on Radio K, Real College Radio.

Radio K, Real College Radio. All right, that was Pulse Width by Aphex Twin. Before that, we had Half a World Away by REM. Relative Fiction by Julian Baker started us off for that set. Am I missing a song? No. Am I? No, I'm not. Okay, we're chilling. Yes, I hope you guys enjoyed those three songs. The REM song, titled Half a World Away, was a request that I loved hearing it. The person that sent in the request said this is one of their favorite all-time favorite tracks. It's the anniversary of the Out of Time album hitting number one after it was released on March 12th, 1991. I did not fact check that, but I trust in all Radio K listeners. So thank you for sharing that. I think anniversaries are really cool. REM specifically, I think, is such a fun artist, band, whatever, because, well, they're just fun, but I have this memory. I went to Peru to visit family, I don't know, it was like 2 years ago or something, and I remember we had to go on this long bus ride. It was like hours and hours, you know, up like the side of a mountain or whatever, super chill, and the taxi driver person, the driver, was playing an REM song. I don't even remember which song, but I don't know. It just transported me back. Hold on, let me remember what song it was. It was that crazy song. Yeah, Losing My Religion. Is that from the same album? Wow. Everything is full circle. Wait, is it the same? Yeah, Out of Time. Wow. Guys, that's beautiful. Everyone knows Losing My Religion, right? That's Me in the Corner, right? Am I right? You guys know what I'm saying. But yeah, I don't know. It's, first of all, I think music is so cool. Go to a different country if you can, obviously, like, that's not easy to do, but, and see what they're listening to, because, you know, we're in America, right? Like, our music is pretty big. Obviously, other countries have their big music, but our music is our music, right? And then you go and you listen to music in other countries and what they have on the radio, and they have so many songs that are, you know, from here, and it's so cool to see, you know, music is universal, basically, is the moral of the story. So anyways, we have another song coming up. I am excited to share more music with you. We have, do we do Stereolab first or Deftones first, guys? I don't know. I kind of want to do, we'll do Stereolab first. I'm not going to lie. Both of these songs are a little long. I don't know if you guys have noticed. Some of these songs I've been playing have been insanely long, but I don't do it on purpose. But that's okay, right? Time isn't real or whatever. Okay, here we have Flashes from Everywhere by Stereolab on Radio K, Real College Radio.

0: Radio K, Real College Radio, here to interrupt Flash's Memory by Stereo Lab. We have something super cool going on over in Studio K. We have the band Accessory here that you guys are going to be listening to. So get ready, tighten your seatbelts, tie your shoelaces. We have some awesome music coming up. I hope you're excited to hear something live. You're not ready, guys. But here we go to Studio K.
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0: We are live in Studio K with Chicago artist Accessory. How are you feeling coming off that performance?
1: Yo, feeling great, actually. Feels really good to play with my boys again.
0: Awesome. That was sick. And you're on tour right now.
1: Mm-hmm. First for day one.
0: Day one. Well, did you play some dates earlier in the month?
1: Yeah, we just finished the East Coast. We were out there for 2 weeks, and we've kind of had a week of craziness, and now we're back at it.
0: Well, how was that East Coast run?
1: So good. It's the first time that this project has like toured.
0: Yeah.
1: So, being like a solo project, it's my first time doing that ever. So it's like always lived in the internet until just now, and then like 2 weeks ago was the first time it's like been IRL.
0: That's awesome. And on the note of it being a solo project, you're very notably a member of the band Dead, along with a lot of other stuff. I was wondering what spurred you to go in like this direction, like the more sparse solo direction.
1: I've always been like working on this kind of stuff, but I think just like affords me a lot more like creative freedoms, because like I can operate outside of the sort of world that we built with that band, and that band is very much about collaboration, and it's like the three of us in a room. And so this is kind of my opportunity to like explore other like emotions and kind of sonic worlds that just wouldn't make any sense in that.
0: Yeah, that's like awesome. And I think that's like such a cool thing about artists doing solo projects. You get to hear what they, you know, just their take on
1: the isolated version.
0: Yeah. And what does the songwriting process for Accessory look like? And like, how does it differ from Dead and your other projects you've been in?
1: I just try to keep a practice of like writing every day if I can. And it usually just is like having coffee, and as simple as that, like coffee and acoustic guitar in the morning. I also have a piano in my house, so I've been doing that more notably. And that kind of came out on this record a bit more. And just make the space to write songs, and they're not always good, but if you're showing up for it, then the good stuff comes eventually.
0: And you mentioned the new record, and that's what you're touring for, your record Dust. I was wondering what the recording process for that looked like, and like how that record kind of came about, what spurred you to make it specifically, I guess.
1: Yeah, I mean, a lot of stuff, it's like really a reflection of like the last couple years, and both in my own life and then also just like the world at large is pretty awful.
0: Yeah.
1: And so in a lot of ways it's just like my attempt at making some sense of it all and trying to like work out some of my feelings about everything and like trying to be useful in some way, I guess. And then I just recorded all at my house. Like it was the first thing, I had just moved into this new place, and it was my first like endeavor at the new house, so it was me learning the space.
0: That's awesome. And you have a live band, you play with a live band.
1: Yeah.
0: Do you plan on like incorporate, or I don't, have you incorporated the band at all into the music, or
1: not yet,
0: doing that in the future?
1: Everything on the record is me, except for my friend Whitney plays the viola on a couple songs, and that's kind of born out of like earlier. I took this project, or like these songs, out on the road, but it was like with it was called Accessory XL, and it would be like anywhere from 8 to like 12 people. And so it was like very much chaos.
0: Yeah.
1: And this band is like the attempt at like honoring the record and like the production. It's a lot more like stripped back and intimate, like, which is how the record is. So
0: yeah.
1: It's an exciting way to try to play the music, because I've never quite done it this way before.
0: And one question, like, about the record. Well, I guess, who are your big, like, sonic influences for Accessory?
1: I'd say it's less, like, sonic, and it's more just, like, people's creative spirits. Like, I love Earl Sweatshirt. There's this jazz group from L.A. called SML that I find really inspiring. Most of their music is, like, composed, like, by improv, and then they, like, edit it afterwards, and I find that their ability to play together is like, it's both so locked in and so exploratory and really free. And so I've tried to, that and like also like Miles Davis in a silent way is kind of like this too, where like the instruments are really expressive, and I'm trying to find my own way of playing my instrument, like more like a painter or something like that.
0: Since we're keeping the interview short today, we have one question that we like to ask every artist that comes in.
1: Hit me with it.
0: If you could have dream bill, you play.
1: Yeah.
0: And you get to play with five other artists that are alive. You can pick the venue, too, if you want.
1: Okay.
0: Who would you choose?
1: I'll pick the Empty Bottle. Hometown would have to have the home court advantage back in Chicago. We could have Earl Sweatshirt play. Honestly, I can do all living artists. Earl Sweatshirt, SML, Astrid Stone, Cindy Lee, and Freak Heatwaves.
0: Awesome. Well, thanks so much for coming in.
1: Thanks for having me.
0: So happy to have you. And you're playing tonight.
1: Playing the 7th Street Entry.
0: So, hope that goes great.
1: Thanks.
0: I hope tour goes great.
1: Thanks.
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0: Radio K, Real College Radio. All right, you just heard this beautiful song, It's Hard to Turn Me On by Quasi. Before that, we had Punk as Stuff by the American Analog Set, I Felt Your Shape by the Microphones, and Change in House of Flies by the Deftones. Before that, of course, we had the beautiful live session by Accessory. So I hope you guys were here to tune into that. I thought it was such fun. It was the music that kind of I want to study to. I want to like do my homework. I want to go on like a little drive and like think about a bunch of stuff I need to think about, but also have that in the background. It fit the vibe very well. So I'm very grateful I got to listen live while I was sitting here in Radio K, of course. But yeah, I hope you guys enjoyed those last few songs. Again, these songs I've been playing are just a little bit longer for some reason, but I don't mind. If it's a good song, obviously, like you can be 10 minutes long. I'm still listening, but I'm a big Quasi fan, or Quasi. I don't know if that's how you pronounce it. I always pronounce it Quasi, and I did see them live, and I don't remember if they said their name, but that was a while ago, so I don't have great memory, but I know the word is Quasi. But that album featuring Birds is probably one of my favorite top albums, like, of all time. It's just a little weird. It's pretty indie. It's very theatrical. And I recommend it if you're looking for something to kind of add a soundtrack to your life, to the summer, right? You want to go back in a few years and be like, I remember listening to that specific album in this specific time of my life. And the American Analog Set, I'm so grateful my friend showed me this music. It was a few months ago during spring break on a road trip to Michigan. And we were like, you know, play us some music that's not going to make me freak out right now. And then they played the American Analog Set. And I mean, I'm here. So I'm in one piece. Microphones are awesome. Deftones. I mean, I love the Deftones. I get kind of spooked. Deftones is like associated in my head with like scariness from freshman year of being a college student, so I don't know if that's normal, but it's cute that the album is titled White Pony, because I have a cat and his name is Pony Boy and he's white. So, but I didn't name him after this. If you know, you know, Pony Boy Curtis. But yeah, let's listen to some more music. I have some Coldplay lined up, because ever since I talked about Garden State the movie, I've been thinking about Coldplay, so we're gonna listen to some of that. But first, we have some Lana Del Rey. Like, I know, I'm a big Lana fan. I think she's awesome. I love that she's, you know, wrestling gators now, because, like, why not? But yeah, let's listen to some Lana. Here we have Margaret featuring Bleachers by Lana Del Rey on Radio K, Real College Radio.
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0: Radio K, Real College Radio. Wow. That was Don't Panic by Coldplay. Before that, we had Clocks, a crazy version of Clocks by Coldplay. I Wish You Love by Dean Martin. And we started off with Margaret featuring Bleachers by Lana Del Rey, which super awesome. I got to see Lana Del Rey and Bleachers live at the Hinterland Festival last summer. It was chill. It was really fun. I went with my sister, and she's like the best person to hang out with. Yeah, I don't know. It was like, of course, Lana was going to be the last person to perform, so had to be there all day for her because I didn't really know anyone else on the set list, but super awesome experience. I really love, did you know that there's a tunnel under Ocean Boulevard? That album is just, like, I've grown to love it so much over the years, how many years has it been? Like, 4 years since it came out, But yeah, I apologize for that crazy Coldplay Clocks version if you weren't ready. I was not ready. I thought it was going to be the regular, you know, radio version, radio edit, whatever, of Clocks. And it started playing and I jumped out of my seat and I was like, uh-oh, the wrong song is playing. And then I let it play. And I was like, nope, it's just like dance version of Clocks. But it was fun. I don't know if a lot of people know about this movie, but it's called The Wild. It's an animated, I'm pretty sure it's Disney, and it's like a crazy, wait, what did I say? It was called The Wild. Crazy movie about these, like, I'm looking it up on the computer right now. Yes, The Wild, about these zoo animals. Okay, it's low-key an off-brand Madagascar, now that I think about it. 18% on Rotten Tomatoes. Okay. Yeah. These animals that escape the zoo and go to New York, right? Okay, sounds familiar. But the beautiful thing about it is that they have a scene where the Clocks by Coldplay plays when they go, like, first see New York and the skyline and everything. It's just beautiful. I recommend that movie. I think it deserves an 100% Rotten Tomatoes, so weird. But yeah, I'm almost out of here. This is DJ Star, by the way. I kind of forgot to say my name is DJ Star. I will be DJing this summer from 3 to 5 p.m. every Monday. So instead of there being a boring, you know, Monday, oh my gosh, start of the work week, like whatever. No, wow, DJ Star 3 to 5. Just an idea. I don't know, guys. But I do love enjoying a Monday with you. So yeah. But we are going to listen to, I have a few more songs queued up, but we have an awesome DJ following me, so I wouldn't be too worried if I were you, if you're driving home because work just ended, or you're on your way to somewhere fun, or you're, you know, not in the best mood. You're about to meet another person that's about to DJ for you, and I think that's beautiful on its own, and hopefully can get you out of any slump if you're in it. Is it slump or slum? I think it's slum. I like slump, though. In the slump. Or anything in swamp. I'm in the swamp. I don't know. Okay, here we have Perfect Day by Lou Reed on Radio K, Real College Radio.
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Just a perfect day. 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And then later,

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You just heard Carissa's Weird with low budget, slow motion soundtrack song for the leaving scene. Before that was Ethel Kane with Strangers. Before that was Frico with Alice. And we started off with Charlotte Cornfield and Bloody and Alive. I'm DJ Esper, and you are listening to the 5 to 7 p.m. show. And I will be having this time slot for the whole summer semester. So hello, if you're new to me as a DJ, I guess. I've been really, really into Ethel Kane lately. Preacher's Daughter is one of those, like, I don't know, I really love concept albums in general. And I think that what she did on Preacher's Daughter and Willoughby Tucker are just, like, some of my favorite concept album work ever. My favorite types of concept albums are the ones that enable you to, like, live some kind of, like, crazy, awful life, but, like, there's, like, a catharsis in that, in, like, because Ethel Kane, the character, like, lives such a harrowing life. And I'm not going to, like, I don't think I have time to explain the whole plot of the album or anything like that, but that's the closing track, Strangers, and it's, like, she's been killed, and it's sort of her reminiscing on her life. And I don't know, I think that it's really fun, in a way, to, like, put yourself in the shoes of this, like, fictional character and, like, feel her feelings without having to actually go through all that in real life. I've also been really into, like, her YouTube videos. I don't know, if you're an Ethel Kane fan and you haven't checked out her YouTube, you definitely should, because she's, like, she's just such a, like, well-spoken person, and she has so many interesting takes on things. I feel like I don't know. Yeah, I've been watching a lot of her YouTube lately. But yeah, coming up next is going to be a little bit of a trip-hop set, starting off with Portishead and Sour Times, right here on Radio K, Real College Radio.

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1: I'm DJ 2B Determined, and I host Pedal Pushers on Sunday from 11 to 1. 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

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It's real music. Hear what high school DJs are listening to 7 to 9 every Sunday on

Radio K, Real College Radio. You just heard Massive Attack with Rising Sun. Before that was Gorillaz with Dirty Harry featuring Booty Brown. Before that was Kitty Craft with 17 is Such a Drag. And we started that set off with Portishead and Sour Times. I've been really into trip hop lately. Mezzanine by Massive Attack is like probably like definitely my highest streamed album of like this week, and probably for like the past month, I would say. Which is like, trip hop is like I'm relatively new to the genre, so I'm like getting to experience all of it for the first time for the most part. I mean, I think a lot of Gorillaz like technically falls under that umbrella, and Gorillaz was like one of the first bands that I properly got into like when I was first getting into music. But a lot of the classic trip hop stuff is like Massive Attack, Portishead, stuff like that is like, I'm discovering new things for the first time, and it's very exciting for me. I don't know. I really like the chorus in that Massive Attack song. I don't really know what it means. I haven't looked at the lyrics super closely to this album. I just enjoy how it sounds for the most part. But I'm sure I'll get to that eventually. And I did notice that I just got a listener request, and I am definitely going to, first of all, yes to that Ethel Cain. I'm going to definitely try and play that some other time, because I already did play her this hour. But I'm going to see if I can sneak some of those songs. I'll see which ones we have, and I'll see if I can put them into this next set. But for the most part, this next set is going to be like women in indie kind of vibe. Starting off with Fiona Apple and Sleep to Dream right here on Radio K, Real College Radio.

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1: Minnesota's first brewery opened in 1848 by the hands of German immigrant Anthony York. The York Brewing Company practiced German brewing techniques and utilized Minnesota's natural resources, like rivers and farmland, to grow their own ingredients. The brewery thrived for over a century, well known for its Bavarian-style beers. Over time, the brewery grew significantly. Anthony built a stretch of caves along the river that helped boom production. The caves drew the attention and jealousy of every other brewery in the country, but also helped to make their company one of the best in the state. They survived Prohibition by expanding into soft drinks and milk production. But in the end, industry changes like the adoption of corn syrup and rising costs led to the brewery's decline. The brewery was hit by a flood in 1952, and then a fire in 1958 destroyed the building. York Brewery was renewed in 2016 so that Minnesota's first brewery can continue to be celebrated.
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You just heard Feist with Musha Boom. Before that was Spaceport with Unraveling. Before that was Grimes with Circumambient. And we started off with Metric and IOU. Like I said earlier, 3 out of 4 of those artists were Canadian. I believe Spaceport is from here, so not fully a Canadian set, but I feel like, I mean, Minnesota is kind of close to Canada anyway, so it doesn't count, but it's like, it's kind of close. I don't know. That Feist song is like really nostalgic for me, because I don't remember if it was this song or something else off of this album, Let It Die, but it was like someone made like a My Little Pony AMV, and this is like old school My Little Pony, like this is one of the earlier generations, like pre Twilight Sparkle. I don't really know what it's called, I don't really know the differences between them, but like one of the first videos I was ever obsessed with, like as a really young child, was like this like My Little Pony, like animated, they like put clips of like old My Little Pony to a Feist song off. It was either that one or a different one off of Let It Die. And I would just like beg my parents to listen to it and to watch that video over and over and over again. So yeah, just a fun fact about me, I guess. I don't know, I have mixed feelings about Feist. I think that sometimes like her music is like a little bit too like twee for my taste, but also sometimes I want the twee stuff. Sometimes you can like tell when an artist is Canadian. Does that make sense? Like there's a certain like indistinguishable like Canadian energy. I don't know, but yeah. Coming up next, I got another listener request, and this listener actually read my mind because I already had a different song by this same artist planned out for the set, so I'm just going to swap the song out. But yeah, we're going to start off with Band of Horses, and we'll get to that listener request later in the set. Here's Band of Horses with Biding Time as a Boat to Row, right here on Radio K, Real College Radio.

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You just heard The Apples in Stereo with Benefits of Lying with Your Friend. Before that was Neutral Milk Hotel with Holland 1945. Before that was Talking Heads with Road to Nowhere. And we started off with Band of Horses and Biding Time is a Boat to Row. Apples in Stereo was a listener request, but I actually had already put them in this set. I had put Ruby in the set, so I just like switched the song out. I love that album so much. The Apples in Stereo and Neutral Milk Hotel are both members of the Elephant Six collective of bands, and I feel like one of my favorite things about like that sort of whole collective is the way that these bands, to me at least, especially the Apples in Stereo, kind of have this like early, like almost like 60s, early 70s, like beach rock or like mod feel to them, like a little bit, but then also like infusing all of these sort of like newer sound techniques. Like there's a lot of like distortion on some of the tracks on Airplane Over the Sea. Benefits of Lying with Your Friend has that like distorted, like looped vocal in the back that I really, really like. It's just like a really interesting like combination of these very sweet melodies with these newer, like more experimental practices of sound in a way that I think is really, really fun and sounds great. But yeah, thanks for the request. I enjoy that song a lot. My next set is going to be like a little bit emo, but like mall emo. Cause I host Real Emo Radio on Saturday, but I try not to play like that much mall emo because it's supposed to be like real emo, but I'm getting out my fake emo. Well, I don't like to call anything fake emo, but you know, colloquially. We're starting off with Coheed and Cambria and Devil in Jersey City right here on Radio K, Real College Radio.

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You just heard My Chemical Romance with Early Sunsets of Roman Roville. Before that was Paramore with Emergency. Before that was Saves the Day with Freakish. And we started off with Saves the Day. No, yeah. We started off with Coheed and Cambria in Devil in Jersey City. This is going to be my last break, and we just have one more song for you. It's just me. I have one more song for you, and then I'm going to hand it over to the next DJ. Once again, I've been DJ Esper. Thanks for tuning in, and stick around for the next DJ. Right here on Radio K, Real College Radio.

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